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0: Yeah, yes it is.
1: But I thought the old lady dropped it into the ocean in the air.
0: Well, baby, I went

I feel like it's raining all over the world. 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A distant moaning of a train seems to play a sad refrain.

place in a boxcar. So I take my guitar to pass some time. Late at night, when it's hard to rest, I hold your picture to my chest.

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Kinda lonely that, and it's raining all over the world. Oh, have you ever been lonely, people, and you feel that it was raining all over the world?

0: Ludo, Mariman en de Kids was dat, opvolger van There Will Be No Next Time. Je hoorde het nummer Dancing. Oeh, moeten we even van bekomen. Daarom ons babbeltje met Lisa Stansfield, dan maar de zangeres. Bekend van hits als People Hold On, waarmee ze begonnen is bij de band Cold Cut and The Real Thing. Dat ga ik straks laten horen. Maar eerst toch even vertellen dat Lisa Stansfield ooit heeft geacteerd. Ze heeft ook meegespeeld in een film genaamd Swing.
1: And then I made a movie called Swing. And that took a long time because I was in right from the beginning to right to the very end of the film process. So it was a lot of time. I mean, my husband, Ian, who I work with, Ian Devaney, who made the album with me, he scored the movie and it was a music movie. It was about swing music. And so we made an album to go with the movie. So it was like a lot of, because they were old songs, you have to get clearance from the estate of the writers and all this sort of thing. So it was a long time. So after that, after doing all that swing music, I thought, I never want to hear swing music again. I want to do my own thing. And that's when we started working on the last album. So it was about just under 2 years ago. Yeah.
2: Is this something to repeat? Are you going to do more movies? Maybe not musical movies, but as an actress?
1: I hope so. I'd really love to do more acting because I really enjoyed it. I mean, I was very nervous at first. I thought, oh, everyone's going to think I'm just like a singer, you know, another singer who wants to be a film star. But no, I'm really interested in the acting side of it. I'm not into being a big movie star or anything like that. I just find it really interesting. I'd love to do more of that.
2: Maybe a movie about Lisa Stansfield and your career?
1: Oh, no, I wouldn't play myself.
0: Ja, Lisa Stansfield houdt van acteren blijkbaar. Misschien is dat van haar de real thing?